I wrote this next song about a good friend of mine. I had no idea, knowing her as well as I thought I did, how horrendous parts of her childhood were. And even though the details of her childhood were tragic, some of them, the life that had come out of that, in my mind, was nothing short of miraculous. She is an amazing woman, and only love can do it.

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You ready?

please welcome Kiara Sheard. So we just have a little reverence and love we want to give back to Jesus.

little still voice like that. But Kiki, I just want you to do something that we started back in the day. I want you to do what I tell you to do. Behave yourself. You hear me? I want you to say this.